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1: 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Crouch upon a stone, wrapping that foul body up.

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1: 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I got something I want to talk about. Talk about, talk about. I got something I want to talk about.
2: Domina FM 106.7.